0: 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It's okay.
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3: Oui, Chopin, boom, come with me, let's get together in my comic strip. 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
4: Pooh,
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0: Bouchalant d'Eric, il est en bouillant. 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
0: Come with me, let's get together in my comic strip.
1: Let's talk in bubbles and go.
0: And forget your troubles and go. Sip, sip. So my dear, come here.
2: I'm going to me.
1: I am near.
0: Just remember this.
1: Have no fear.
0: Give me a kiss. Boom, shebang.
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heard the story of Jesse James, of how he lived and died. If you're still in need of something to read, here's the story of

Now, Bonnie and Clyde are the Barrow Gang. I'm sure you all have read How They Rode and Still, and those whose kill are usually found dying or dead.

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But I say this with pride, that I once knew Clyde when he was earnest and upright and clean. But the laws fooled around, kept taking him down and locking him up in a cell, till he said to me, "I'll never be free, so I'll meet a few of them in hell."

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0: abattit ce surplus d'aide, éclaira son monde lion dans moi.
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